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2: Man, yo encontré una publicación que es de una página que se llama Christ Centered Dating. 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Pero en esta publicación específica encontré esta que dice y empieza así: I brought you two together. I saw you both before you saw each other, and I spent time preparing both of you for a moment I already had planned. That first conversation that felt different from every other one, I was in that moment setting something in motion that neither of you fully understood yet. Every closed door, every wrong relationship, every season of waiting was me clearing the path so that when I brought you together, nothing would be in the way. I didn't bring you two together by accident. I brought you together because what I'm building through your union is bigger than either of you can see right now. The timing that felt impossible, the circumstances that seemed random, the connection that caught you both off guard, that was all me. I brought you together because separately, you were already powerful. But together, you are exactly what I designed you for this season. What I joined together is not held together by feelings, chemistry, or compatibility alone. It's held together by the same hands that brought you together in the first place. Don't let the enemy convince you it was a coincidence. I don't do coincidences. I do covenants, and this is one has my name all, and this one has my name all over it. And so, para todos los enamorados allá en casa, los que nos están escuchando, Tony, man, son pues muy palabras muy bonitas. Son como devociones, devotionals that this page posts. Muchas cosas sobre las, les digo, sobre las relaciones, pero esta específica tiene como ese propósito.